Bring it down. Now, ladies and gentlemen, I'm not very good with names. I'm trying to remember what my name is. Slash. Simply Red.

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Go ahead. You playing it like old men like it. I like it when everybody can hear it. 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

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It was called Old Man. Because I like all of the ladies, it don't mean that I'm a dirty old man. Look out there. Because I like all of the ladies. 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Right.

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I do too.

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Oh, yeah. Play one more here first. That's that Mississippi stomp.

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I said, you are not tired, are you? Sure know how to put that soul on that song. Waking him up. Sounding good. We ain't got but one lady up here. So,

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I'll be always here till the night, man. Thank you. God bless you all.

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0: 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Apuntaros, estáis invitados.
1: Hey man, this is Sonny Vincent. What the heck's going on with you people? I love you, te amo. Beso mi culo, all the cool stuff. I'm hungry, I want a trompeta de elefante temporada. And how about it? What is it called? It's called Paquito FM. Yeah, guys, keep up the love. This is Sonny Vincent, going for you.
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0: Y'all welcome Raphael Sadiq's nephew, Dylan. 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Where he at? 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Somebody let him in. Let him in. He's coming up on the keys. 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This dude, y'all, hey, give him a round of applause. 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And with this song, I got two more. Let's bring back up LaDonna and Tyrone. Because what we're about to do is a song called 1019. And 1019 simply means that's the address where me and all my brothers grew up learning how to play guitar in Memphis, Tennessee. Nick, give me that little James Brown for you. Come on.
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This is an old number written back in the 1920s by a man named Mr. Jimmy Rogers. It's called Give Me a T for Texas and a T for Tennessee. Help me out a bit on this one. Make it rain.

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1: We'd like to bring up a good friend of ours, a very, very talented young lady and a very, very beautiful lady, Miss Cheryl Crow.